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3: More business to take care of. We called those Seagulls. Before that, it was Echo and the Bunnymen. The Killing Moon. So 91X. Thank you, Jaime of Pierce of Ale. Vic and Tony here too. But these guys are picking songs this afternoon leading up to the big sold out hometown show tomorrow night at Petco Park, which... I'm nervous isn't the word, but I'm so excited. I can only imagine.
4: Yeah.
3: There's just been a lot of build up to this show. You know what I mean? Like from day one, just so excited for you guys.
4: And, yeah.
3: And for all of us that are going to get to watch. So you picked Echo, Jaime. Vic, you want to pick one?
5: Yes. I would like to go local again with one of my old school faves. It's a band called No Knife.
3: Oh.
5: And I love this song called Riot for Romance, and it just like hits you right away. And it was inspiring to me when I was younger and writing music. And I don't know. I just loved that they were from San Diego. I never even got to see them because they were like, I think I was just too young. And I don't know. It was like a different generation, but like, I wish I would have seen this band. But.
3: Yeah, you're making me feel old because they would play the Casbah.
5: Yeah, like that's where I would want to see them.
4: 100%.
5: That's where I picture this song being played.
3: All right, which one is it again?
5: Riot. Yeah, Riot for Romance.
3: Oh, right. Okay. All right, cool. Thank you, Vic from Pierce the Veil. This is No Knife, Riot for Romance in the 91X Free Ride.

0: some San Diego love from Pierce the Veil. That is No Knife Riot for Romance here in the 91X Free Ride. Vic, Jaime, Tony, it's Hillary. They are here. They have taken over 91X ahead of their big show tomorrow night at Petco Park. We're enjoying some of the Stone Pierce the Veil IPA that people will be able to get tomorrow night at the show, which is really, really good. And Tony, you want to pick a song since we got you?
1: Yeah, I've got a song that for me and possibly for all of us, it kind of brings me back to a time before I could even imagine all of this, like when I was still, you know, learning guitar and trying to start bands and all of that. And that's Deadbolt by Thrice.
2: Yes.
0: Mm. It's a special time. Hard to imagine Deadbolt. It now.
2: That if is you so know, cool. you know.
0: Okay. Thrice on 91X.

0: That is Thrice here in the 91X Free Ride. It is Hillary, and so fortunate to have the guys from Pierce the Veil here at the 91X studio today. Big show tomorrow night at Petco Park. If you're going, get there early, right? Because you have not only Julia Wolf, but In Color.
1: In Color, baby.
0: Opening.
1: It's a good vibe.
0: Yeah, how fun. Like, that's a treat for people that are...
1: Sun will be going down. Beautiful, yeah. Beautiful San Diego weather, I'm already predicting.
0: Yeah.
1: It's going to be great.
0: It's going to be so awesome. This is the last official date, like we were talking about earlier, of the I Can't Hear You tour. And I know you're playing songs from every album, right, on this tour. You've been doing that. So that is going to be a treat, too. But you still have some festival dates. Like, you've got the Guns N' Roses show. You've got Shaky Knees and Riot Fest. And, right?
1: Louder Than Life.
2: Aftershock.
0: Aftershock. We have been giving away tickets to see this show tomorrow night for the last 2 weeks. And a grand prize winner is going to see you guys at Aftershock.
1: We're
0: dialing them in, like, five nights hotel. VIP passes for 4 days. Yeah, all the things. So, thank you, guys. That's going to be amazing. That's right.
1: Come out. It'll be a party.
0: When you go to a festival, and I ask bands this a lot, do you guys like to watch the other bands that are playing? Do you hang out and watch them?
1: That's like 60% of the reason why we want to play these festivals.
2: Yeah. Okay.
1: To watch other bands, whether it's, you know, seeing the Strokes or the Killers or whoever it may be. Yeah, that's what it's all about.
2: Some of my favorite like memories of like being of touring or being in our band is like if we're, you know, playing earlier in a festival and we get done at like whatever, I don't know, 3-4, like, and then we clean up, go watch like a couple more bands and go to front of house for some really cool band that we've never seen. And it's just like some of the, I don't know, I guess it's like the perks of being on tour and being able to do these things. And that's some of my favorite memories.
1: Yeah, 100%. Awesome. Yeah, very, being able to see bands you would never think that you were able to see like in that atmosphere, you know, being able to be like front of house for like My Chemical Romance and all that. Yeah. All their antics, and it's just so amazing. You're just like inspired the whole time.
2: Yeah, and then like at the festivals, the front of house becomes like a reunion sometimes.
0: Okay,
2: like,
0: wait, when you say front of house, for people that don't know, what exactly is front of house?
2: The soundboard.
1: The soundboard.
2: Like the sound guy.
0: Gotcha.
2: Yeah.
0: Yes.
2: So we, you know, there's usually a little tent, and it's, you know, it's like the best seat in the house because you get the best sound. And a lot of times it becomes a little family reunion festivals because you'll see. There's Anthony Green from Circus Survive.
1: Yeah.
2: There's, who did we meet the other day that I didn't recognize who he was, but then I felt so dumb.
1: Chris Daughtry was next to me, and he kind of like gave me like one of these little kind of like shrugs, and I was like, hey, and he was just, you know, wearing his hoodie, and he's like, hey man, I saw you guys' set, high energy, loved it. And I was just like, oh my God, it's Chris Daughtry.
0: Like Daughtry?
1: Yeah.
2: He was wearing like a hoodie and he like was kind of like creeping around.
1: He was just like incognito, but like so nice, such a sweet dude, like just unassuming, but that's the kind of stuff we're talking about. It's like you just get to meet people that you've been like, oh my God, like.
2: Then you saw the Thursday guys.
1: Thursday guys. Yeah, it's just cool.
2: Like, it's so fun, you know, being able to play these things with like, it's like how we see our friends again sometimes, after years and years, like we're like, oh my God.
1: Yeah, very cool.
2: Thursday guys. I haven't seen them in forever, you know?
1: It's
2: really cool.
0: So. Do you guys have a favorite festival outside of Southern California that you've really enjoyed playing?
2: There's a handful that are, they're all getting like better and better too. I mean, Lollapalooza is really cool.
1: I can't wait to go back and play Riot Fest.
2: Riot Fest is always fun.
1: Chicago goes off. And I think we've played Riot Fest in the past. Always an insane, like just such an amazing time. I can't wait. It's going to be great. And then our show, Alanis Morissette's playing like right before us.
0: I saw that.
1: Which is insane.
0: Cool. Yeah.
1: I'm like, it's just like, what a time to be alive. What are we doing here? Like, this is crazy.
0: I love it so much. So you were talking about your crew a little bit earlier and knowing what you guys do on stage and getting you all dialed in and everything. Does the same crew travel with you to festivals when you play festival shows and stuff too? Like a little core group?
2: Yeah.
1: Yeah, our immediate core does, for sure. And then, we try to just keep, I mean, it's a family at that point. We've been with these people for, you know, some years, you know, since the beginning of when we started, you know, of the Jaws run. So
2: we have a crew that we've been together with like for 3 or 4 years now.
1: Yeah.
2: Like
1: beginning of the Jaws run.
2: Since we started this record cycle and some of them were hired, you know, day one from the beginning of this cycle and still with us. And
1: yeah. It's a family. It's really just like, you know, you see them at the airports when you're showing up together, or you see them in the hotels when you're pulling up, and it's like, or even in the rehearsal spots, and it's just like you're seeing, yeah. It's like summer
2: we're
1: camp
2: celebrating.
1: Again.
2: Yeah,
1: it's
2: we're like celebrating back, birthdays. Baby. We got birthday cakes. Yeah. We're going through good times and hard times together, and so, you know, it's cool.
1: Yeah, we love that kind of aspect of it. So that keeps us being, you know, on our best behavior when we're not at home.
0: Sure.
2: Yeah.
0: You know, that's awesome. It does sound like a family. Yeah. That's really great. Okay, I have two more questions. Number one, well, more is just like, how awesome. Next summer, you've got two shows with Blink already in Italy. That's going to be so great. I will never forget when you guys played with Blink 182 at 91X's Rex the Halls. And
1: this whole thing right here?
0: Oh, yeah. Yeah, it's there right it is. Jaime's pointing at the poster for that.
1: Yeah.
0: And there was on your dressing room door, it said, like, no one enter or something, right? Someone like printed a sign for it. And one of you guys took a Sharpie.
1: It was
0: and
1: me,
0: wrote,
1: yeah.
0: Except Blink. Yeah.
1: Because I think at that time, we actually haven't, like, met them, like, together, you know? So it was kind of, like, a joke. But I think they, like, kind of showed up and said what up, and we were all like, what the hell, this is amazing, you know. Yeah. So little did we know that we are going to be spending an entire summer together.
2: I was just laughing because you mentioned we were playing with Blink in France, and Tom texted me. It was like, we need to start smoking cigarettes and wearing little pants. Skinny,
1: the most Tom thing you could.
0: I was gonna say,
2: it
0: was
2: like skinny cigarettes.
1: Like, yeah. He'll say the he's like a one line guy.
0: Oh,
1: like he just leaves you with stuff, and you're like, you think about it for like two business days. You're like,
2: he makes me laugh so hard. I don't.
1: Yeah,
0: me too.
2: He's just the funniest guy.
1: He's a character.
0: He's a tough interview because he's. I'm just like, wait, are you? Oh wait, no, you're kidding. Like it's just laughing the whole time.
2: Yeah.
0: Okay, finally, and you talked about the, and thank you guys so much for spending so much time here this afternoon.
1: I love it here. It's air conditioned.
0: Right.
1: Sound about it.
0: Yeah. Your old pals, 91X. You mentioned, Vic, that, you know, like your crew has been touring with you since the beginning of the Jaws touring cycle. Jaws came out in 2023. Do you see where I'm going with this?
1: Yeah.
2: You're stressing me out.
1: She's already bringing a clock out. In the studio, she brought an analog clock out. Just,
2: are you working for our label?
1: Yeah, what's going on? Who do you work for?
2: Who do you?
1: Yeah.
0: You know, I do remember talking to Angelo at your label.
1: Yes,
0: this
1: Angelo.
0: Is, we love Angelo,
1: yeah, he's
0: right?
1: The best.
0: He's so funny and great. But before Jaws came out, it was while you were working on it. And he's like, you know what? They just take their time. They just do. They like to take their time. And I was like, oh, good, dude. It's okay. So I'm just throwing it out.
2: Yeah. We'll be happy to know. We've started writing some new songs. We got some ideas going on
0: Here.
2: That's we're harvesting ideas at the moment.
1: I'm out
2: that's
1: there.
2: That's how I like to put it.
1: I like that, harvesting, yeah.
0: That's awesome news. We will take it. Always great to hear. Oh, and before I forget, we are posting pictures and behind the scenes on Instagram at 91X San Diego. I'm there, 91X Hillary. These guys there at Pierce the Veil. Also, we've been filming this the whole time, so we're going to throw the video up on the 91X YouTube channel ASAP. Thank you guys so much.
1: Thank you so much.
2: Yeah,
0: so much time today. It's always great to see you guys. Tomorrow night,
1: you guys have a lot of beers to drink.
2: I love seeing you around town at shows and stuff.
1: It's my favorite.
2: The events. It's awesome.
0: It's so fun seeing you guys always. And you've always been so good to 91X too. So thank you so much. All right. Cheers to tomorrow night. Headlining Petco Park, Pierce the Veil. I'm going to walk you guys out while I play one of my picks. This is a Chicago band, the shirt I'm wearing.
1: Yeah.
0: Sincere Engineer. It's so good. I think you're going to love them. The song is called Pilot Light. We've been playing it for a while on 91X. Pierce the Veil.
2: Yeah.
0: We will see you tomorrow night at Petco Park with 91X.

0: So good. That is Sincere Engineers Pilot Light on 91X. Thanks again to Pierce and Vale for taking over the radio station. Guess what? We just found two pairs of 91X tickets for tomorrow night's sold out show. They are nosebleed tickets. Still, you will be at Petco Park. Hang out. We'll give those away in minutes.
1: Don't worry, we're almost there.
2: Traffic updates.
3: We have a 2-car crash in Mount Hope on the 94 eastbound connector to the southbound 805. Also a crash in Tierra Santa on the 15 southbound after Arrow got moved out of lanes into the center divider. And the 78 westbound off-ramp to Nordahl does remain closed down right now because of a crash. 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

OMD on 91X. That's So In Love. What's up with Hillary? That was so fun having Pierce the Veil here. And guess what? We found some last minute tickets for tomorrow night's sold out Petco Park Pierce the Veil show. They are total nosebleeds, but still, you'll be at Petco Park for the show if you want a shot at them. Text Veil to 877-572-191X and good luck.

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1: Before I grab winners for those last-minute Pierce the Veil tickets, I wanted to play you this new song. It's a British band. I can't get it out of my head. They're called Adult Leisure. They just released this one, Kiss Me Like You Miss Her, new 91X music.

Don't mind me, just over here trying to give away these Pierce the Veil tickets. Hey, that's new 91X music from a band called Adult Leisure. The song Kiss Me Like You Miss Her. How good is that? It's Hillary. All right, so congratulations, Christian, and also Joseph. Both just won some last-minute 91X tickets to tomorrow's sold-out Pierce the Veil show. If you missed any of the takeover, the video, it's already on YouTube. I know. Thank you, digital team. It's up there on 91X.

0: Halloween time is here at the Disneyland Resort, and 91X wants to get you into the spooky fun. A happiest Halloween has returned to Disney California Adventure Park and Disneyland Park. 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

0: traffic updates.
1: Now we have a new crash. This one's in City Heights on the southbound 15 just before the 805. That is blocking the three right-hand lanes. And crews still on scene of this earlier crash on the 5 southbound at Sassafras, still blocking those two left-hand lanes. 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I'm Kelly J, 91X Traffic.

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Doppler effect. I love it so much. At the end of Berlin's The Metro on 91X, I think I learned about the Doppler effect in seventh grade. Clearly, it stuck with me. What's up with Hillary? So fun with Pierce the Veil today. We've already got the video on the 91X YouTube channel if you missed any of it. 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

0: San Diegans are diverse. 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It kind of is. 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
1: 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It's called Sorry Crash. 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
0: No biggie, just Friday night in San Diego with News Slightly Stupid in a bit.
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1: Love all these sold out hometown shows at Petco Park. 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
4: Mexico. In the Chamber of Deputies, we've advanced to protect our democracy from the possible intervention of organized crime. With the reform to the General Law of Electoral Institutions and Procedures, the creation of the Commission for the Verification of the Integrity of Candidacies was approved. This commission will be responsible for assessing the suitability of the profiles of those aspiring to an elected office. In this way, greater certainty and confidence will be provided to citizens in our democratic system. Chamber of Deputies, 66th Legislature, Sovereignty and Social Justice.
5: 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Hi, this is John Taylor from Duran Duran. 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

and play Deftones covering Duran Duran earlier on 91X today. I had to play the real thing. Are you kidding me? The Reflex on your 91X. All right, it's Hillary. What a day. Thanks again to Pierce DeVale for hanging out and taking over my show earlier. Videos on YouTube, behind the scenes on our socials at 91X San Diego, and I'm there at 91X Hillary. Carlos will be here at 8 for Finding Emo, and we'll see you at Petco Park or the Session Surf Festival or all over the place tomorrow. Have a good weekend.

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10: Good evening to you. This is Bird from Bird Surf Shed and the Shed OB with the 91X Authentic Surf Reports Extended Surf Forecast for this Friday evening. Should see some decent waves over the weekend as some southwest swell that filled in the day will linger on. Secondary west-northwest should join on into it as well. That should keep us in waist, chest-high waves, shoulder-high plus at standout spots. Going to taper off a little bit in the beginning of the upcoming week, and by Wednesday, could see another shot of some small southwest to help kick things back up a gear or two. Nothing major ahead of us in the immediate future, but enough surf should continue to keep us out in that warm water. For up-to-the-minute surf reports and forecasts, go to surfline.com. Always remember that Bird's authentic surf reports can only be heard 3 times daily right here on 91X.

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2: Hey, it's Carlos, and this is Finding Emo Retrospect Month. Tomorrow, one of the biggest local shows in the history of San Diego is happening. Piers of the Veil are playing Petco Park for a sold-out crowd. And to celebrate, I'm going to be playing one of the first songs I've ever played on Finding Emo. This is Bulls in the Bronx on 91X.

And that was Piers Avail with Bulls in the Bronx on Finding Emo. And this is Carlos, and join me on Monday at 8 p.m. for another one song deep dive into all things emo. And now, here's Oasis on 91X.

0: Halloween time is here at the Disneyland Resort, and 91X wants to get you into the spooky fun. A happiest Halloween has returned to Disney California Adventure Park and Disneyland Park. 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
4: Hello, neighbor. 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
5: Hello, neighbors. 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
4: Very well, and they'll do even better. 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
5: Yes, Benito is in middle school, and he already receives it, right? Yes, he does, and it helped us a lot.
4: Of course. 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
6: For decades, Mexico lived through an authoritarian past, but voices silenced by repression, censorship, torture, and enforced disappearance are breaking the silence today. 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
1: 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What's up there? Backside Boneless on the Squeeb Squad. It's Hillary with some chills for you to check out on this Friday night in San Diego. 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The Frights and Archer O are at the Observatory. Cola and Can Can play Soda Bar. Lettuce is going to be at the Belly Up. That'll be fun. Kamasi Washington and DJ Radier at the Music Box. Funky But Chic and Jessica Von Rabbit will be at the Casbah. Get your dancing shoes on for that one. You can see Wave to Earth at the Open Air Theater. The Lower Class Brats show at Tower Bar is sold out. Still to come, big 91X shows like, oh my God, Pierce the Veil tomorrow night at Petco Park. What? Plus, we have upcoming shows with Jack White, Haley Williams, and Reggae Sunday with Kaleo of Pepper and Friends. 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Stay safe and sleep. Some shows.
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0: 91X started in San Diego. Streaming wasn't a thing. There were no algorithms. There were no cell phones. There were no self-driving cars. None of that. There was just a tiny studio in Tijuana and a giant record collection. And now, every Sunday morning, Halloran dusts it off and dives in headfirst.
1: Yep, we have a huge record library. And what I mean by that is like vinyl. The vinyls, as the kids call it. Yes, you can listen to the vinyls on Sunday morning on Resurrection Sunday.
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4: 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This Sunday on the National Hour, we commemorate the independence of Mexico. We'll get to know the women that transformed the country in this fight. We'll talk about the strategy, attention to the causes of violence, with the grand finale of Mexico Sings 2. We'll also tell you where to celebrate the Scream in your state this next September 15th. Leos and Cha are your hosts this Sunday night at 10. This is a production of the RTC of the Secretary of Government, Government of Mexico.
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2: Morgan & Morgan, California, 633 West 5th Street, Los Angeles. 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
3: In the Chamber of Deputies, we've advanced to protect our democracy from the possible intervention of organized crime. With the reform to the general law of electoral institutions and procedures, the creation of the Commission for the Verification of the Integrity of Candidacies was approved. This commission will be responsible for assessing the suitability of the profiles of those aspiring to an elected office. In this way, greater certainty and confidence will be provided to citizens in our democratic system. Chamber of Deputies, 66th Legislature, Sovereignty and Social Justice.
4: The moment has arrived. The new voices of new Mexican music will perform at Mexico's most important auditorium. On September 13th, the eight finalists will sing for peace, brotherhood, and national identity in the grand finale of Mexico Sings 2026. This time, our host Majo Aguilar joins the lineup for Mexico's premier music celebration, Government of Mexico.
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0: Halloween time is here at the Disneyland Resort, and 91X wants to get you into the spooky fun. A happiest Halloween has returned to Disney California Adventure Park and Disneyland Park. 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
4: For decades, Mexico lived through an authoritarian past, but voices silenced by repression, censorship, torture, and enforced disappearance are breaking the silence today. The Wounded Years, Los Años Heridos, is a series based on events documented by the CNDH and on recommendations 46/2022 and 98/UBG/2023. 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We defend the people.
5: 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Mexico opens new opportunities. 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
5: 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The Senate opens a new period. Mexico opens new opportunities. Senate of the Republic. 66th Legislature. 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

0: In the Chamber of Deputies, we've advanced to protect our democracy from the possible intervention of organized crime. With the reform to the General Law of Electoral Institutions and Procedures, the creation of the Commission for the Verification of the Integrity of Candidacies was approved. This commission will be responsible for assessing the suitability of the profiles of those aspiring to an elected office. In this way, greater certainty and confidence will be provided to citizens in our democratic system. Chamber of Deputies, 66th Legislature, Sovereignty and Social Justice.
1: This Sunday on the National Hour, we commemorate the independence of Mexico. We'll get to know the women that transformed the country in this fight. We'll talk about the strategy, attention to the causes of violence, with the grand finale of Mexico Sings 2. We'll also tell you where to celebrate the Scream in your state this next September 15th. Leos and Cha are your hosts this Sunday night at 10. This is a production of the RTC of the Secretary of Government, Government of Mexico.
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1: If you missed the show this week, we gave out so many tickets to the sold-out Pierce the Veil show. Also hung out with Taylor Steele and Scott Russo of Unwritten Law talking about the Session Surf Festival. 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
3: 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We went to Australia and the kids were singing back the words louder than we were. We're like, whoa. 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
1: And on Monday morning, we're going to announce the grand prize winner of the VIP experience to the Aftershock Festival. 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
1: So, Fortified Kalu Cafe and Delicatessen at Chula Vista. What's up there, Sunshine Livers? It's Hillary with some shows for you to check out on this Saturday in San Diego. Of course, there is a huge sold-out Pierce the Veil show tonight at Petco Park. There's also the Session Surf Festival at Cardiff State Beach, Seaside Reef. OCs are going to play, and Unwritten Law, Bully, Yolklore, and a bunch of others. That's going to be awesome. Bunch will be at The Sound. It is My Town Fest at the Holding Company in OB. The Zeros, Ever Ready, Dum Dum Boys, Spice Pistols, so many bands are playing. It's Hot Flash Heat Wave at the Casbah tonight. Arise Roots, Jativa, and the Resonators will be at the Music Box. Slater is at Soma, and you can see Pimp Biscuit at McGuffey's Live tonight. Still to come, big 91X shows like next Saturday, Agent 51 and Resurrection 80s are playing the Capital of Crab Beer Festival. Plus, we have upcoming shows like Dia de los Deftones, Biba Doobie, and Jack Johnson, just to name a few. Thanks to Kalu Cafe and Delicatessen in Chula Vista, you can grab 50% off there and a bunch of other places at SaveMoreSanDiego.com. 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

Halloween time is here at the Disneyland Resort, and 91X wants to get you into the spooky fun. A happiest Halloween has returned to Disney California Adventure Park and Disneyland Park. Don't miss out on all the fiendishly tasty treats, beautiful decor, and thrills for one and all. Want to go? 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Rick Savage will announce a winning song each weekday morning. Hear it between 2 and 6 p.m. Be caller 91 at 877-572-191X, and you'll win 4 one-day, one-park Disneyland Resort tickets and qualify to win a pair of Magic Key Inspire passes. 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

0: San Diegans are diverse. Like Uncle Tito, the king of carne asada, that OB guy named Sunshine, who may or may not be an actual wizard, and your cousin Karen, who still quotes Anchorman. Thankfully, there is one thing that unites us all. 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
1: If you missed the show this week, we gave out so many tickets to the sold-out Pierce the Veil show. Also hung out with Taylor Steele and Scott Russo of Unwritten Law talking about the Session Surf Festival. 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
1: So, 45 Kalu Cafe and Delicatessen in Chula Vista. What's up there, Sunshine Livers? It's Hillary with some shows you to check out on this Saturday in San Diego. Of course, there is a huge sold-out Pierce the Veil show tonight at Petco Park. There's also the Session Surf Festival at Cardiff State Beach, Seaside Reef. OCs are going to play, and Unwritten Law, Bully, Yoke Lore, and a bunch of others. That's going to be awesome. Bunch will be at The Sound. It is My Town Fest at the Holding Company in OB. The Zeros, Ever Ready, Dum Dum Boys, Spice Pistols. So many bands are playing. It's Hot Flash Heat Wave at the Casbah tonight. Arise Roots, Jativa, and the Resonators will be at the Music Box. Slater is at Soma. And you can see Pimp Biscuit at McGuffey's Live tonight. Still to come, big 91X shows. Like next Saturday, Agent 51 and Resurrection 80s are playing the Capital of Crab Beer Festival. 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

0: 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It kinda is. 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

Halloween time is here at the Disneyland Resort, and 91X wants to get you into the spooky fun. A happiest Halloween has returned to Disney California Adventure Park and Disneyland Park. 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Want to go? 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Rick Savage will announce a winning song each weekday morning. Hear it between 2 and 6 p.m. Be caller 91 at 877-572-191X, and you'll win 4 one-day, one-park Disneyland Resort tickets and qualify to win a pair of Magic Key Inspire passes. 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

0: 91X started in San Diego. Streaming wasn't a thing. There were no algorithms. There were no cell phones. There were no self-driving cars. None of that. There was just a tiny studio in Tijuana and a giant record collection. And now, every Sunday morning, Halloran dusts it off and dives in headfirst.
1: Yep, we have a huge record library. And what I mean by that is like vinyl. The vinyls, as the kids call it. 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
0: Since 1983, 91X has been curating the soundtrack of San Diego. 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
5: At the Chamber of Deputies, we approved reforms to protect copyright against the advance of artificial intelligence. No one may use a voice, an image, or performance generated with artificial intelligence without consent or fair compensation. Voice actors will have more protection against unauthorized use of their work. Also, clear rules are established to prevent the supplementation of voices and images using AI. Chamber of Deputies, 66th Legislature, Sovereignty and Social Justice.
6: Justice begins with understanding reality. Behind every case lies a person, a story, and a right that must be protected. That is why True Justice listens to and understands the diverse realities of our country. True Justice provides certainty, resolves matters independently, and gives effect to your rights. 1 year into this new phase, we continue working toward a new way of understanding and administering justice. The new federal judiciary.
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2: Hey, what's happening? This is Bird, and I'll tell you what's happening. That's The Surf, coming up shortly. 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
2: In the Chamber of Deputies, we've advanced to protect our democracy from the possible intervention of organized crime. With the reform to the General Law of Electoral Institutions and Procedures, the creation of the Commission for the Verification of the Integrity of Candidacies was approved. This commission will be responsible for assessing the suitability of the profiles of those aspiring to an elected office. In this way, greater certainty and confidence will be provided to citizens in our democratic system. Chamber of Deputies, 66th Legislature, Sovereignty and Social Justice.
3: The moment has arrived. The new voices of new Mexican music will perform at Mexico's most important auditorium. On September 13th, the 8 finalists will sing for peace, brotherhood, and national identity in the grand finale of Mexico Sings 2026. This time, our host Majo Aguilar joins the lineup for Mexico's premier music celebration, Government of Mexico.
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7: What's up? This is Bird from Bird Surf Shed and the Shed OB with the 91X Authentic Surf Report for this Saturday afternoon. Another nice day out there and some waves to go along with it as that southwest swell slowly trends down. A bit of west-northwest has filled in to help hold size up into the fun zone range. Looking at Nita waves, occasional chest-high waves on average. Standout spots most open to the current swell combination. Can expect to see shoulder high sets, maybe a few pluses on that as the tide continues to drop on out. Winds have picked up more out of the south-southwest, so expect a little chatter and texture out there, but not enough to spoil it. Heading towards the back half of the day, things could clean up, so that's my focus. A little bit later, it could be a little bit better. For up-to-the-minute surf reports, forecasts, go to surfline.com. Always remember that Bird's authentic surf reports can only be heard 3 times daily right here on 91X.

0: Halloween time is here at the Disneyland Resort, and 91X wants to get you into the spooky fun. The happiest Halloween has returned to Disney California Adventure Park and Disneyland Park. Don't miss out on all the fiendishly tasty treats, beautiful decor, and thrills for one and all. Want to go? Listen for the 91X Song of the Day. Rick Savage will announce a winning song each weekday morning. 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

0: San Diegans are diverse. Like Uncle Tito, the king of carne asada, that OB guy named Sunshine, who may or may not be an actual wizard, and your cousin Karen, who still quotes Anchorman. Thankfully, there is one thing that unites us all. 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
1: 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What's up there, sunshine livers? It's Hillary with some shows for you to check out on this Saturday in San Diego. Of course, there is a huge sold-out Pierce the Veil show tonight at Petco Park. There's also the Session Surf Festival at Cardiff State Beach, Seaside Reef. OCs are going to play, and Unwritten Law, Bully, Yolklore, and a bunch of others. That's going to be awesome. Bunch will be at The Sound. It is My Town Fest at the Holding Company in OB. The Zeros, Ever Ready, Dum Dum Boys, Spice Pistols. So many bands are playing. It's Hot Flash Heatwave at the Casbah tonight. Arise Roots, Jativa, and the Resonators will be at the Music Box. Slater is at Soma, and you can see Pimp Biscuit at McGuffey's Live tonight. Still to come, big 91X shows. Like next Saturday, Agent 51 and Resurrection 80s are playing the Capital of Crab Beer Festival. 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
4: 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We'll get to know the women that transformed the country in this fight. We'll talk about the strategy, attention to the causes of violence, with the grand finale of Mexico Sings 2. We'll also tell you where to celebrate the Scream in your state this next September 15th. Leos and Cha are your hosts this Sunday night at 10. This is a production of the RTC of the Secretary of Government, Government of Mexico.
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3: 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Today, with the fourth transformation, there is cooperation between nations, but without subordination, because Mexico is respected and the destiny of our nation is decided by Mexican men and women. The homeland and sovereignty are defended. Morena, the hope of Mexico.
4: In the Chamber of Deputies, we've advanced to protect our democracy from the possible intervention of organized crime. With the reform to the General Law of Electoral Institutions and Procedures, the creation of the Commission for the Verification of the Integrity of Candidacies was approved. This commission will be responsible for assessing the suitability of the profiles of those aspiring to an elected office. In this way, greater certainty and confidence will be provided to citizens in our democratic system. Chamber of Deputies, 66th Legislature, Sovereignty and Social Justice. 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September, Month of the Will 2026. 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

0: Halloween time is here at the Disneyland Resort, and 91X wants to get you into the spooky fun. A happiest Halloween has returned to Disney California Adventure Park and Disneyland Park. Don't miss out on all the fiendishly tasty treats, beautiful decor, and thrills for one and all. Want to go? Listen for the 91X Song of the Day. Rick Savage will announce a winning song each weekday morning. 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Yes! 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
4: In Baja California, we have institutions that protect your voice and your vote, such as the Electoral Justice Tribunal of the state, which guarantees that electoral processes are carried out with legality and certainty. It protects your political rights, such as voting, being elected, and participating. It resolves electoral conflicts with a perspective of gender and substantive equality, ensuring respect for the Constitution and human rights, because democracy is built with justice and with you. In Baja California, at the Electoral Justice Tribunal, we work for you.
5: Hello, neighbor. Good afternoon.
6: Hello, neighbors. How are you? How are the kids doing at school?
5: Very well, and they'll do even better. Now we're also going to receive the Rita Satina Scholarship for Juanito, who's in elementary school.
6: Yes, Benito is in middle school, and he already receives it, right? Yes, he does, and it helped us a lot.
5: Of course. The Rita Satina Scholarship now reaches 15 million basic education students, because education is a right, not a privilege. Government of Mexico.
6: In the Chamber of Deputies, we've advanced to protect our democracy from the possible intervention of organized crime. With the reform to the General Law of Electoral Institutions and Procedures, the creation of the Commission for the Verification of the Integrity of Candidacies was approved. This commission will be responsible for assessing the suitability of the profiles of those aspiring to an elected office. In this way, greater certainty and confidence will be provided to citizens in our democratic system. Chamber of Deputies, 66th Legislature, Sovereignty and Social Justice.
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0: here in San Diego, you can't throw a burrito without hitting a great local band. And Loudspeaker is where you'll hear them. 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
1: It all began on September 16th in Dolores Hidalgo, when the bells awakened an echo that became the cry of struggle and freedom that marked the course of our nation. That is why the Army, Air Force, and National Guard invites you to come with your family to the Zocalo and main streets of Mexico City to see the commemorative parade for the 216th anniversary of the beginning of our independence. Army, Air Force, and National Guard. Government of Mexico.
2: 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That is why True Justice listens to and understands the diverse realities of our country. True Justice provides certainty, resolves matters independently, and gives effect to your rights. 1 year into this new phase, we continue working toward a new way of understanding and administering justice. The new federal judiciary.
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3: 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The day he disappeared, I disappeared too. And I dig and search without rest. I just want to find him alive, or at least take him back home. While you listen to this commercial, another family is starting the worst search of their life. In Mexico, an average of 35 people disappear daily, official records. Mexico deserves peace. Peace Party. Each new day brings the opportunity to build a better future. And when a new legislative period begins, a new stage also begins for Mexico. Because every proposal, every dialogue, and every agreement seek to respond to the challenges of our time and open opportunities for Mexican families. The Senate opens a new period. Mexico opens new opportunities. Senate of the Republic. 66th Legislature. Dialogue, agreements, and results for Mexico.
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7: Good morning to you. Bird here from Bird Surf Shed and the Shed OB with the 91X Authentic Surf Report for this Saturday morning. Today, looking at some fun surf again. That southwest swell slowly going to taper off, but that's going to be in it with us for a while this morning at least. A little bit of west-northwest winds joining in to mix it up as well. Most spots in that needle-waist chest-high zone, standout spots, most open to that current swell combination. Likely to see some shoulder-high sets with the occasional plus on it. Fairly clean conditions right now. Light little south-southwest winds, so surface conditions might have a slight ripple on it, but not that bad. The issue we're facing is a big time high, 5.8 at around 10:30 this morning. So as we near that time frame, look for things to slow down quite a bit as it drops back out towards later in the afternoon. Some improvement can be expected, but this is the way we're starting today. For up to the minute surf reports and forecasts, go to surfline.com. Always remember that Bird's authentic surf reports can only be heard 3 times daily right here on 91X.

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1: So, 45 Kalu Cafe and Delicatessen in Chula Vista. What's up there, Sunshine Livers? It's Hillary with some shows for you to check out on this Saturday in San Diego. Of course, there is a huge sold-out Pierce the Veil show tonight at Petco Park. There's also the Session Surf Festival at Cardiff State Beach, Seaside Reef. OCs are going to play and Unwritten Law, Bully, Yoke Lore, and a bunch of others. That's going to be awesome. Bunch will be at The Sound. It is My Town Fest at the Holding Company in OB. The Zeros, Ever Ready, Dum Dum Boys, Spice Pistols. So many bands are playing. It's Hot Flash Heat Wave at the Casbah tonight. Arise Roots, Jatiba, and the Resonators will be at the Music Box. Slater is at Soma, and you can see Pimp Biscuit at McGuffey's Live tonight. Still to come, big 91X shows. Like next Saturday, Agent 51 and Resurrection 80s are playing the Capital of Crab Beer Festival. Plus, we have upcoming shows like Dia De Los Deftones, Biba Doobie, and Jack Johnson, just to name a few. Thanks to Kalu Cafe and Delicatessen in Chula Vista, you can grab 50% off there and a bunch of other places at SaveMoreSanDiego.com. 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

0: Mary. In the Chamber of Deputies, we've advanced to protect our democracy from the possible intervention of organized crime. With the reform to the General Law of Electoral Institutions and Procedures, the creation of the Commission for the Verification of the Integrity of Candidacies was approved. This commission will be responsible for assessing the suitability of the profiles of those aspiring to an elected office. In this way, greater certainty and confidence will be provided to citizens in our democratic system. Chamber of Deputies, 66th Legislature, Sovereignty and Social Justice.
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4: If you have relatives or friends that live abroad, share this information with them. They can process their voter's credential at the country they live at. And if they belong to one of the 15 entities with Vote From Abroad in 2027, they will be able to vote. Tell them to look for the requirements at votoextranjero.mx and to make an appointment at the nearest consulate. To conclude with the process, when they receive their voter's credential, they'll must confirm it with its folio at votoextranjero.mx. Because even if they're far, their voice keeps counting. The INE, with you always.
5: At the Chamber of Deputies, we approved reforms to protect copyright against the advance of artificial intelligence. No one may use a voice, an image, or performance generated with artificial intelligence without consent or fair compensation. Voice actors will have more protection against unauthorized use of their work. Also, clear rules are established to prevent the supplementation of voices and images using AI. Chamber of Deputies, 66th Legislature, Sovereignty and Social Justice.
4: The pages of our history book have been written by acts of valor, loyalty, honor, and sacrifice. Like the one that occurred on September 13th, 1847, when six young cadets from the academy offered their lives to defend the homeland. September 13th, anniversary of the heroic stand at the Chapultepec Castle, an event that marked our history. Government of Mexico.
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0: died and you just said no. I died and you watched. I died and you walked by and said no. Dead.
1: Halloween time is here at the Disneyland Resort, and 91X wants to get you into the spooky fun. 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
1: Let's do the math. Almost 40 million people living in poverty, 63 million people without Social Security, almost 500,000 homicides in 20 years, more than 133,000 missing persons, more than 15 million unfilled prescriptions. How much do all these governments owe us? Let's do the math. Mexico needs the good ones, the ones who are more numerous. Take a side. We are Mexico, the strength that unites us.
2: This Sunday at the National Hour, we celebrate our independence. 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This is a production of the RTC of the Secretary of Government, Government of Mexico. 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We have virtual contact, we've located them, we confirm rescued civilians. 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Everything for life. 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

0: apply.
1: In the Chamber of Deputies, we've advanced to protect our democracy from the possible intervention of organized crime. With the reform to the General Law of Electoral Institutions and Procedures, the creation of the Commission for the Verification of the Integrity of Candidacies was approved. This commission will be responsible for assessing the suitability of the profiles of those aspiring to an elected office. In this way, greater certainty and confidence will be provided to citizens in our democratic system. Chamber of Deputies, 66th Legislature, Sovereignty and Social Justice.
2: For decades, Mexico lived through an authoritarian past, but voices silenced by repression, censorship, torture, and enforced disappearance are breaking the silence today. The Wounded Years, Los Años Heridos, is a series based on events documented by the CNDH and on recommendations 46/2022 and 98/UBG/2023. Knowing the truth is the path to justice. Available on public media outlets. We defend the people.
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0: 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Well, besides Uranus.
1: Hey, it's Rick Savage. 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

0: Mr. Toño, it will be a pleasure to close the deal and hand you the keys to your new home. Just allow me your voter's credential.
1: My voter's credential? Oh dear, I haven't gone to the office to pick it up.
2: Don't let the same thing happen to you as happened to Mr. Toño happen to you. 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

0: Halloween time is here at the Disneyland Resort, and 91X wants to get you into the spooky fun. The happiest Halloween is returned at Disney California Adventure Park and Disneyland Park. 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Want to go? 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Rick Savage will announce a winning song each weekday morning. Hear it between 2 and 6 p.m. Be caller 91 at 877-572-191X, and you'll win 4 one-day, one-park Disneyland Resort tickets and qualify to win a pair of Magic Key Inspire passes. 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

0: San Diegans are diverse. Like Uncle Tito, the king of carne asada, that OB guy named Sunshine, who may or may not be an actual wizard, and your cousin Karen, who still quotes Anchorman. Thankfully, there is one thing that unites us all. 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

0: 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Your INE gets updated. Now you can choose to show your gender identity, self-perceived as woman, man, non-binary, or maintain this information private. And if you identify as an Indigenous or Afro-Mexican person, you can also ask for this information to appear in your INE. Also, with the new information of the QR code located at the back of your voter's credential, it becomes an even more trustworthy and verifiable document. The INE, with you always. For decades, Mexico lived through an authoritarian past, but voices silenced by repression, censorship, torture, and enforced disappearance are breaking the silence today. The Wounded Years, Los Años Heridos, is a series based on events documented by the CNDH and on recommendations 46/2022 and 98/UBG/2023. Knowing the truth is the path to justice. Available on public media outlets. We defend the people.
1: Hello, neighbor. Good afternoon.
2: Hello, neighbors. How are you? How are the kids doing at school?
1: Very well, and they'll do even better. Now we're also going to receive the Rita Satina Scholarship for Juanito, who's in elementary school.
2: Yes, Benito is in middle school, and he already receives it, right? Yes, he does, and it helped us a lot.
1: Of course. The Rita Satina Scholarship now reaches 15 million basic education students, because education is a right, not a privilege. Government of Mexico.
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1: So 45 Kalu Cafe and Delicatessen in Chula Vista. What's up there, Sunshine Livers? It's Hillary with some shows for you to check out on this Saturday in San Diego. Of course, there is a huge sold-out Pierce the Veil show tonight at Petco Park. There's also the Session Surf Festival at Cardiff State Beach, Seaside Reef. OCs are going to play, and Unwritten Law, Bully, Yolklore, and a bunch of others. That's going to be awesome. Bunch will be at The Sound. It is My Town Fest at The Holding Company in OB. The Zeros, Ever Ready, Dum Dum Boys, Spice Pistols. So many bands are playing. It's Hot Flash Heat Wave at the Casbah tonight. Arise Roots, Jatiba, and The Resonators will be at the Music Box. Slater is at Soma. And you can see Pimp Biscuit at McGuffey's Live tonight. Still to come, big 91X shows. Like next Saturday, Agent 51 and Resurrection 80s are playing the Capital of Crab Beer Festival. Plus, we have upcoming shows like Dia De Los Deftones, Biba Doobie, and Jack Johnson, just to name a few. 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
4: Day. In the Chamber of Deputies, we've advanced to protect our democracy from the possible intervention of organized crime. 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In this way, greater certainty and confidence will be provided to citizens in our democratic system. Chamber of Deputies, 66th Legislature, Sovereignty and Social Justice. 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The Senate opens a new period. 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